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0: to get her.
1: Tell me something. How do you call your lover boy?
2: I say, come here, lover boy.
1: Whoa. But if he doesn't answer?
2: I say, oh, come here, lover boy.
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